0: And I believe this is the last time I'm going to see you.
1: At least on this trip.
0: Yeah, yeah. In the cathedral ceremony was very joyful.
2: Yes, it's a beautiful cathedral. And that one. There's a lot of history, but yes, there's a whole neighborhood.
3: Actually, we take the wine as they are. They will put people also.